0: Esme, Carry On, tuned in with Aiden on Canyon Country 106.9. I am someone that, again, I try not to yuck anyone's yum, you know, because we're all different. But apparently, you can now go to college, become a social media influencer. That's a degree. A social media influencer is now a degree, which it just... I don't feel like it should be, but I don't know. I'm not trying to yuck anybody's yum, but it just doesn't... It feels like too risky of a career, I should say. And 32% of Americans believe that social media influencing qualifies as a real, like, 9-to-5 true career. And then 52% of people say they do not. And then 33% of parents say that they would not support their kid if they wanted to get their major in social media influencing. And I'm not here to yak anybody's yum, okay? I just feel maybe make it a minor, you know? Maybe if there's a certificate you can get. And then that feels maybe like a... Go into marketing, you know? Get a marketing major with like a... with a minor in social media influencing. I just be... I don't know. I'm more like, be on the safe side. Be on the safe side of things. But that's just my... But if that's your dream, okay, I am here to say go after your dream.
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0: 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Lows are around 58 tonight. Tomorrow it's going to be, once again, kind of warm. Going to feel a bit like springtime. Actually, don't put your flip-flops away. No need to break out any sweaters. We've got highs around 80 degrees.

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the civil authorities have issued a child abduction emergency for all of Washington beginning at 5:20 p.m. and ending at 6:20 p.m. The Washington State Patrol, on behalf of the Oregon State Police, has issued an Amber Alert for a 3-year-old. Victim is a 3-year-old male named Joshua Arbales. Victim is 3 feet tall, weighs 40 pounds, has brown hair, brown eyes. They were last seen on October 6, 2026, 10 a.m. in the area of Southwest Western Avenue in Beaverton, Oregon. He is in the company of Mari Cruz Martinez, a 39-year-old female, who is 5 feet, 3 inches tall, weighing 140 pounds, with brown hair, brown eyes. They may be traveling in a white 2022 Mercedes GLD, Oregon license plate, Pound Mommy. If you have information, please call 911.

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0: Been loving that Zach John King get to drinking. And, well, Friday night, we've got, of course, high school football. And Lewis and Bengals, they're hosting Lakeland High at the P1 FCU Sports Complex at LHS. Kickoff is set for 7 o'clock. But if you listen in about 15-ish minutes early, you will hear that pregame. And you can listen live on our sister station, The River 105.1. 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

The devil went down to Georgia. He was looking for a soul to steal. He was in a bind because he was way behind and he was willing to make a deal. When he came across this young man sawing on a fiddle and playing it hot, and the devil jumped up on a hickory stump and said, "Boy, let me tell you what. I guess you didn't know it, but I'm a fiddle player too. And if you'd care to take a dare, I'll make a bet with you. Now, you play pretty good fiddle, boy, but give the devil his due. I bet a fiddle of gold against your soul, because I think I'm better than you." The boy said, "My name's Johnny, and it might be a sin, but I'll take your bet. You're going to regret, because I'm the best as ever."

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And fire flew from his fingertips as he rosined up his bow. And he pulled the bow across the strings and it made an evil hiss. And then a band of demons joined in and it sounded something like this.

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Johnny said, "Devil, just come on back if you ever want to try again. Because I told you once, you son of a gun, I'm the best."

Lauren Elena with one of my favorites, All My Exes, on Canyon Country 106.9. If you're wanting to get into a bit of the spooky mood, a bit of a Halloween spirit, well, the one and only Lewiston Civic Theater, they're putting on the classic murder mystery, And Then There Were None. It is opening on October 16th, which I believe that's next week. Is it already going to be? Oh my goodness gracious, look at how fast October is already going.

0: So that opens next week, and it runs through November 1st at the Normal Hill campus in Lewiston. 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

0: 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We're giving a round of applause right now to locally owned Liberty Mart. We're telling them thanks because every single month they give a lucky listener on Canyon $100 cash. So if you've ever been a recipient, or maybe, who knows, this month you could be the recipient, you're going to want to stop by, go and check out their deli. 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

0: You already know, though, I love my Dan and Shay on Canyon Country. Here with Aiden, and it's that time. I am out of here. Have a wonderful rest of your Wednesday. Happy halfway through the week, but more importantly, happy Friday Eve tomorrow. We are so close to Friday. You're doing it. You're making it. Give yourself a pat on the back. And as always, I'm never gone too long, so I will see you tomorrow starting at 3.
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can in a pinch, man. Hotter than the red on the cattle brand, cause she's a gold digger with a quick trigger. 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Now he's a double wide on the county line, sipping on a six pack of Lone Star Light. She did him dirty, took him to the cleaners.

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0: National Fluffernutter Day. Oh, man. Fluffernutter. Is that a thing that you're familiar with? Is that a thing that you get excited about? A Fluffernutter is a peanut butter and marshmallow cream sandwich, usually on white bread. And therein lies the problem for me. I feel like there's a few things in life that were just so disappointing, and I'm going to put marshmallow creme, whatever it is, right up there near the top. When I saw that on the shelf at the supermarket at, you know, I don't know, 7, 8 years old or whatever, and I said, "Mother, I would like me some marshmallow cream." And she gave in, and we did it. You can't spread it. It's too sticky and thick. What are you, and gooey, what are you supposed to do? Just like put your hand in there and like squish it or put your toes in there? That's gross. But, yeah, I was very disappointed to get the marshmallow cream and then like, oh yeah, you put peanut butter with it and make a Fluffernutter. No, how? Seriously, it doesn't spread. Maybe I need to revisit it. Maybe it's been a long time. If you do enjoy that, and that's something that works for you somehow, and you've got some trick, or maybe I'm just antiquated, the Canyon Country Line, 746-5665. It's open for you, for your Fluffernutter talk, for anything else. If you're driving this morning and you see, I saw an accident, I saw there's a road closed or something, I mean, that's helpful information. I love it. Could help somebody else's commute, do something nice for your community, or just to request a song, or even to say hello. If that's your thing, then please use the Canyon Country Line, 208-746-5665. I'm Shane, and this week, still, for Matt Dangerfield, who will be back next or this coming Tuesday. And yeah, there's still the door code hasn't been changed quite yet.
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0: 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You can call them 743-5721. The great Lee McVay from our sister station, Z-Rock 96.5, just came in here with a weather update. He's so nice. He prints that out for me to say to you. Doesn't have to do that, that crazy little silly turkey. Today, sunshine 79 continues to be just what is a marvelous October. Tonight, low of 48 and the clouds. You know, what is partly cloudy overnight? What is that even? Do we know? You look up and like, look, there's a few. My eyes aren't that good. Tomorrow, a mix of clouds and sun in the morning, followed by more clouds moving in. Wind coming into the valley, still in the 70s at 73. But here is where things get interesting. And, yeah, I'm gonna give you a little bit of an extended weekend weather update. We need, like, a special song for that. Weekend weather update! Yeah! It's going to get cold. It's going to feel like fall. It's going to be maybe a high of 59 on Saturday. I'm seeing 59 to 61. I'm seeing maybe mid-50s Sunday. And then next week, maybe starting out again in the upper 50s before getting into the low 60s. So 80 may be a thing of the past. Today, with that, well, you know, 79, 80 or so. I mean, depending, let's hear. Yeah, this says near 80. This could be the last day of the year to be this temperature, to be this warm. So enjoy it, and thank you, Bob Jackson, for supporting this update for the weather. All right, back to it. 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

can in a pinch, man. Hotter than the red on the cattle brand, cause she's a gold digger with a quick trigger, a cast iron skillet swinging lid flipper. Now he's a double wide on the county line, sipping on a six pack of Lone Star Light. She did him dirty, took him to the clean.

0: okay, that's a new guy mistake. 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It just one song ended and another one started, and then one that started was weird. The old Techno Chicken. I just realized I was sitting here looking. I was like, oh, I forgot to play the Techno Chicken song. It just this is what you love to wake up to, right? This gets you going. This makes.
1: Are you okay?
0: This makes everything.
1: Is everything okay back here?
0: This makes everything possible.
2: Is everything okay?
0: Yeah, we're good.
2: I was in my office and I heard weird things happen, and I'm like, oh my gosh, does he need paramedics? And I ran as fast as I could. I'm winded. How you doing? I heard the weird sound, and I heard all these roosters crowing.
0: They're still crowing,
2: and then
0: it's still going.
2: I like when I walk in. You've got this look, like, yeah, yeah, I did it. Don't really, I don't care. What are you gonna do? You know what I love? I love that this show is live, and it's a human being.
0: Oh,
2: running the show. You know what I'm saying?
0: There's that. There is that.
2: Good to have you here, Shane.
0: Thanks, Lee.
2: See ya.
0: Thank you. Have a great morning.
2: We'll see you around.
0: Anytime.
2: Can't wait to see you again.
0: Can I stop this rooster now? Can you get... You got the... There's a machete on the wall. And then you got a hatchet back there somewhere, too.

0: Hunter Hayes, storm warning, and it's Canyon Country 106.9. Good morning again. I'm Shane. I'm the new guy. I haven't moved in. I'm just sitting in. Matt Dangerfield in the Danger Zone will return this coming Tuesday. Until then, it is if you feel it's friendly enough, then sure, it's the friend zone. Maybe like some others have mentioned, you would be like, oh, maybe more mediocre zone, which is also fine. I mean, if we're not laughing together and you're laughing at me, I'll take it. I'll take what I can get. Hey, we got rid of the rooster, but we've got a lot of other farm animals to get to. And I was watching this, and I was thinking, like, how many of us, whether we're still living this as, like, this is a dream of ours that we would like to get to, a goal that we would like to get to at some point, or we've just, at some earlier point in our lives, thought, like, man, if we could just have all the animals, how many farm animals would be enough to have? This lady's going viral, walking around her farm and introducing people to all the animals. Here's a little of the audio.
1: This was my first ostrich, and his name was Toenail. And this is Fingernail, my second ostrich. This is Dickie. This is Chapa. He's missing four brain cells. This is Pop. This is Kodak. Obviously, he doesn't have a thought in his brain, and that's okay. This is my pet skunk. Y'all decided to name her Drywall. This is Spatula, and this is Samson. They were both indoor pigs, and they both know tricks. These are my emus. This is my indoor wallaby.
0: And it goes on and on and on, and the dogs and the cats and a wallaby. Well, what? A walleye? How many of us would love to have all of those animals? Oh, man, if you could have a farm and actually, I don't know what the ostriches are. Those seem a little intimidating to me. Emus, fine. Ostriches, I did have to go back and watch it a second time because the caption, and I missed this, it says, an attractive

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0: Down Home and the Best Songs, Biggest Stars, Canyon Country 106.9. Good Thursday morning. All of a sudden, we're basically into the weekend. I mean, does Friday even count anymore? Friday is part of the weekend. Friday, yeah, you might still have to continue doing what you do. Keep on keeping on. Keep on trucking. But you're basically into the weekend, and so you just, you know, everyone expects, like, oh, you're not starting a new project or something. No one's having a meeting Friday afternoon, are they? If you are, I'm sorry. Coming up this morning, we've got our cash qualifying question with Liberty Mart, and that happens just around 7:30. If you're not going to be able to be listening then, because, I don't know, you're living your life and you're heading somewhere right now. I mean, I see all of y'all passing on Snake River Avenue here. I'm sure you're going to some really cool places. You can follow us online and listen to the stream if you search Canyon Country 106.9. 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Actually, there's no point. 106.9.com. Yeah, because if you put an extra period in there, that might be weird. Anyway, yeah, you can take us with you wherever you go. This morning, I've got something else here. I was just going to mention it to you, and now I can't find what... Oh. Huh. You know, in life, and maybe you can relate to this, there's a capacity, I think, for certain things. Like, I don't know, genres of movie. I feel like when I saw Saving Private Ryan that I felt like I had reached my capacity. Like, I think that's, like, just about the best war movie, and I didn't know if I needed to see any others. Sitcoms. Seinfeld. I saw that, and I was like, I think that's it. I think I'm good. When it comes to social media, I mean, we went through some earlier things. Anybody remember the MySpace? Once the Twitter came out, I was like, I don't know, I'm kind of full. I think I've reached my capacity on that. Now we're into TikTok. Do you TikTok? I have not been able to really get into that, but people still share it with me, and I still see the stories. And all the trends, oh boy, how about this new one, boiling and eating a whole zucchini? Why is everyone boiling and eating a whole zucchini right now? Well, it's because it's a snack trend on TikTok. It sounds weird. People are swearing by it, and isn't that always the case? Oh, no. You're going to love this. You got to just take a whole zucchini. Okay. And then you boil it and eat it. That's like, I don't know. I don't understand eggplant either on multiple levels. But as far as just like the actual process of like cooking that and eating it, it's just kind of mushy and tasteless. At least zucchini, you can grill that and add on some seasonings. And it's like, and that's, you bake it or something, grill it, but boil it and mush it and eat it does not sound fun.
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0: 106.9 Canyon Country with Montgomery Gentry and Cold One coming on. We've got the news coming on, and we've also got Halloween coming up. We'll start in Clarkston, the 6th Street Trick or Treat Friday. Trick or Treat Friday, October 30th, and that'll be from 4 to 6 on 6th Street. And we're bringing the music. We got local businesses. We'll be handing out candy. Costume contest for all ages. Bring the kids. Dress up. Fun and safe way to trick-or-treat on 6th in Clarkston, and that's going to be on the Friday afternoon, and then all day Saturday, downtown Lewiston with the Pumpkin Palooza, which is it's a whole weekend of fun, and we can't wait for that, so we've got that coming up, and we'll remind you more as we get closer as well. 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
1: ABC News, I'm Sherry Preston. Several explosions have been heard in Saudi Arabia's capital of Riyadh, including a large blast at the city's airport. One person killed, several wounded. Iranian-backed Houthi rebels have taken responsibility. Oil prices had already been rising. Brent crude trading at $104 a barrel this morning. The first hurricane of the Atlantic season, Isaias, now headed for landfall, likely tomorrow night along the Gulf Coast. ABC News meteorologist Leslie Lopez is in Biloxi, Mississippi.
2: Millions along the Gulf Coast brace for landfall. The storm expected to bring wind gusts of 75 miles per hour at the coast and dump up to 10 inches of rain. People racing to stock up on water and food, leaving grocery store shelves completely empty, and lines at gas stations stretching for blocks.
1: At least 30 people are dead and more hurt after a new Russian airstrike in the Ukraine, including a bomb hitting near a passenger bus. The attacks taking out power parts in parts of Kyiv. This is ABC News.
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5: Good morning, I'm Brian Danner. The weather is taking a turn toward fall this weekend. Temperatures will drop starting Saturday with daytime highs about 20 degrees cooler than Friday. Nighttime temperatures will plummet below freezing in many places outside the LC Valley. There's a slight chance of snow Saturday night into Sunday morning on the Palouse and Camas Prairie. The National Weather Service does not expect any accumulation with a daytime high around 50 degrees on Sunday on both the Palouse and Prairie. Crews are mobilizing equipment to Idaho State Highway 11 on the Greer Grade ahead of construction to stabilize an active slow-moving landslide beneath the highway. The temporary traffic signal is expected to be activated by Saturday as work gets underway. The highway will be reduced to one lane through the project area until mid-February with a temporary traffic signal operating 24 hours a day. One lane will remain open throughout construction, including for commercial traffic. Travelers should expect delays of up to 15 minutes. Crews will construct a soil nail wall, which is a retaining wall anchored into the hillside along the downhill side of the highway to help hold the soil in place. Crews will also remove a portion of the existing roadway bed and replace it with material that allows water to drain more easily, reducing water and resulting weight within the slide area. ITD has monitored and maintained that section of State Highway 11 since original roadway stabilization installation in 2001 by making repairs as needed to keep the highway open and safe. With increased movement in the area, ITD is moving forward with a more extensive stabilization project to protect the highway and ensure safety of the traveling public. Motorists should slow down through the work zone and obey the temporary traffic signal. Idaho's labor market is expected to continue its significant expansion through the end of the decade, with a projected employment growth rate of 1.3% per year and a total employment count reaching 1,028,760 by 2034. The new long-term employment projections are estimates from the Idaho Department of Labor and cover the period from 2024 through 2034. Idaho's long-term projected growth rate of 1.3% is significantly higher than the national forecast. The most recent projections from the U.S. Bureau of Labor Statistics anticipate a national growth rate of approximately 0.3% annually, less than one-fourth of the projected growth rate for Idaho. In sports, the American League Divisional Series continues tonight in Chicago as the White Sox host the Cleveland Guardians in Game 4 of their best-of-five series. The White Sox lead the series 2-1 following Cleveland's win yesterday. Today's first pitch is set for 5 p.m. with television coverage on TBS and True TV. I'm Brian Danner, LC Valley News.
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0: Ken Country 106.9 and Zach John King get to drinking. Which, you know, you listen to Canyon Country 106.9 long enough, and it's kind of like almost inevitable. I mean, there's just so many songs are suggesting a celebration and a party and how you do that and what that involves. I mean, I guess that's up to you, but in the country world, I think we've figured it out. Hey, I mentioned this earlier, excited for Pumpkin Palooza. We're going to see you downtown Lewiston on the 31st on Saturday. That is Halloween Day. Fun when that lines up. If you would like to be a vendor and be downtown for that and to be a part of it, we'd love to welcome you into the family. And registration is open, and you can find that by going, let's see, you can go online to cozy.com, K-O-Z-E.com. 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And for everybody else, games and food and trick-or-treating, obviously. I mean, businesses that are part of this to give out candy and have their booths and toys, and the costume contest starts at 4. Goes to noon, or starts at noon, goes to 4. Yes, strike that, reverse it. On Main Street in Lewiston. Again, vendors sign up now at koze.com. And McVeigh Entertainment, man. See, that's out of all of the things, the one thing that I flub on is like what I should probably know best. McVeigh Entertainment Group putting this together with a partnership from Lewiston Motor Company. A huge thanks to them, and then our major sponsors as well, Tri-State Health, Mike's Mechanical, Sunshine Disposal, and Recycling. So we've got that coming up this month that we're very excited about. Coming up this morning here, let's see, about 20 minutes away now, just around 7:30 is when we'll do our Liberty Mart cash qualifying question. I've got one that I picked out. Okay, so I might need your help here, and if you've got your Canyon Country hotline handy and want to connect and help me out this morning, do you prefer, when it comes to the cash qualifying quiz, do you prefer it to be just a softball lobbed up and like, yeah, I just figured that out easy and I get qualified and move on with my day? Because I completely get that. Or do you like a little bit of a challenge? Because I've got one that is fun that you can't easily just Google and come up with the answer. But I enjoy it. But that's up to you. I'd love your feedback. Again, Canyon Country Request Line is open for that feedback. If you just want to say hi and good morning and connect with somebody, I'm here hanging out Snake River Avenue, just looking out over this beautiful morning. The river looks like glass. Would love to be out there. I'm in here with you, and that's fine, too. 746-5665 is the Canyon Country hotline.
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6: 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Hey, if you're single and you're looking for a relationship, there is a new dating app, and this actually might be interesting. Well, not even for you, but for those that are in relationships. Maybe you're married. Now, if you are and you go to and you're actually in my relationship, I remember when Facebook started their Facebook dating, and she just heard about that. And she was like, would you mind if I just want to go on there and see who's on there. And I was like, well, it's a little odd. I mean, it'd be a little strange. And then the perception of somebody sees you on there and like, well, what are you doing? And then I start hearing about, okay, so that could be obviously an interesting situation. But maybe if you like to play matchmaker, then that would be an okay explanation when it comes to this new dating app, Rivet, which allows other people to play Cupid. And you can go through and you can see the profiles, and then you can, like, vote to potentially match up people and say, like, I think this person and this person, this looks like this would make sense. And it would allow other people to vote on potential matches. Basically like the old game show Love Connection. I don't know if I barely remember that, but it's in there somewhere taking up space. Matches are given data on potential couples, and with they're not revealing names, they're just core personality traits, interests, intentions, preferences, and you get to vote on the would you and would it be okay? Because like I'm not looking to date, but I mean I'd get on there and maybe, you know, maybe help some people or be able to meddle in some people's lives. I'm sure some of you would love that.
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It's Canyon Country 106.9 and Sons of the Desert, What I Did Right. Hey, the Liberty Mart cash qualifying question is right after this next song. I'm going to play one more song and we'll come back with the question. So be ready. Have the Canyon Country request line open, or I mean it is open, but have it ready. 208-746-5665, 746-5665. Right after this song, I will ask today's question, and then you will come up with the answer. And I did decide to go with something that, I don't know, might be more difficult. Maybe you can't just Google and figure it out, but it's going to be fun. We're going to try it, and we're going to do it right after Chris Young, I Didn't Come Here to Leave, on Canyon Country 106.9.

0: didn't come here to leave. Chris Young in Canyon Country 106.9. Such a beautiful morning. And wherever you're headed, if you're headed to work or, man, are you fishing? Are you out there somewhere? You're going? Oh, so jealous. But you can take us with you wherever you are going. If you're going to be out of the vehicle or outside of a radio, do you have your phone? Do you have a computer? 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You can stream us. You can take us with you. Maybe that would be beneficial for the cash qualifying question. Let's do this. Get some background music rolling. 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This one, again, is not necessarily going to be the most easy to Google, but you might be able to figure it out. 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This liquid is actually considered a fruit juice. What is it? It's a cash qualifying question with Liberty Mart. The Canyon Country line is open, 208-746-5665, 5665. 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So call now.
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0: Justin Lin, Shan, yeah, so good. Good girl. And Canyon Country 106.9 playing the Liberty Mart cash qualifying question of the day. If you missed it just a few moments earlier, here, let me find it one more time. This liquid is actually a fruit juice. What is it? What liquid is actually a fruit juice? The Canyon Country line is open, 208-746-5665. Canyon Country.
1: Yes, I'm just taking a shot here. Is it Kool-Aid? I don't know.
0: When I saw this stat and saw the question, I thought if I was making a guess, I'd probably say Kool-Aid because, like, that's not juice, is it?
1: I don't know. It's in the juice aisle, so I assumed it was.
0: It's in the juice aisle.
1: I don't know.
0: I don't know if that's considered juice. I wouldn't consider it juice. And it's a great guess, but it's not the answer.
1: Okay.
0: All right.
1: I was just taking a shot.
0: Who's this?
1: Josh.

All right, Josh, I love it, man. Thank you for calling in. Hey, if you keep thinking about it and you come up with something else, let me know, okay? The request line is open, 208-746-5665. So, Josh and whoever, I mean, in fact, I wanted to mention this. Sandy, where are you? Sandy, I was told to expect a call, and I haven't heard from you this week, so I just want to make sure that you're okay. If you want to play along, go ahead. In fact, I'll even give out a quick hint here. Again, this is considered a fruit juice, this liquid. Actually from a fruit. It's just weird to think of it that way. What is it? Request line 746-5665. Call me.

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0: Bury Me in Georgia, Kane Brown, and that's Canyon Country 106.9. Good morning. I'm Shane sitting in for Matt Dangerfield. The danger zone is just the friend zone this week. Well, slightly into next week, too. He'll be back on Tuesday. So Matt on vacation, having hopefully the time of his life, and a lot of stories probably when he returns on Tuesday next week. Until then, it's me here, and I'm having a great time. And we're currently right in the thick of it. We are playing the cash qualifying question of the day with Liberty Mart. And if you missed it earlier, and I did revise this from the original statement just to give you a little bit of a hint. This liquid is actually a fruit juice. This liquid is actually from a fruit, and so it's technically considered a fruit juice. That is the question of the day. The Canyon Country line, 208-746-5665. Good morning, Canyon Country. Who's this?
1: This is Emil again.
0: All right, Emil. What are you thinking?
1: Cactus.
0: A cactus juice. Yeah, well, you know, there's a like a prickly pear, and I think that's a cactus, and they make juice from that. That makes sense, but it's not the answer this morning.
1: Okay.
0: It's something else, man. Keep trying.
1: All right, thanks.
0: Thank you. Good morning, Canyon Country.
2: Good morning. How are you?
0: Good. Who's this?
2: It's Jason.
0: All right, Jason. What do you think is technically considered a fruit juice?
2: Tomato juice?
0: Man, tomato juice, like, have you had your V8 this morning? I remember when that was a thing. It's a great guess, but it's not it.
2: What in the heck? I never get it wrong.
0: It's something else, man.
2: Oh, boy.
0: I will say, when it comes to things that are fruits, that we kind of forget are fruits, that this is, I think, even more than tomato. This is even more like, really? This is a fruit sort of a situation. I don't know if that helps you, but there you go.
2: Okay, I'll start thinking then.
0: All right. Thanks, man. Have a great day.
2: Right. Thank you. You too.
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0: Your Canyon Country weather update is brought to you by me, I guess. That's fine. Well, I only say that because it's worth mentioning. Because it's going to change. Not today. Today's going to be beautiful, sunshine, high near 80, but maybe it'll be the last day of the year where we get close to or we reach 80. I mean, we are here in October. The 8th now? Tomorrow we're looking at... Well, I guess our highs could be in the mid-70s tomorrow. But after that, it drops down to maybe upper 50s, low 60s Saturday and Sunday. Next week, maybe lower 60s. So that whole fall thing we've been waiting for, it will feel like fall starting on Saturday for sure. And yeah, playing the cash qualifying question with Liberty Mart has been fun. The request line is open, the Canyon Country line is open, and we are looking for more qualifiers. So if you think of something, a fruit, something you wouldn't think of as a fruit, but it is, and a liquid.

0: you wouldn't think of as a fruit juice, but I'm reading the stat. It says that this is technically a fruit juice. It is not tomato. We've had tomato. We've had pear. We've had cucumber. I don't know how you squeeze a cucumber until the juice comes out, but maybe you just got a better grip than me.
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0: News. I'm Sherry Preston. The first Atlantic hurricane of 2026 forming overnight and heading toward the Gulf Coast.
1: In years past, tourists and residents of hurricane-threatened communities would pile into grocery stores and empty the shelves. Now they call Instacart drivers.
2: Today is crazy busy.
1: Like Christine Crooks of Pensacola.
2: All the Walmart's already sold out, which is upsetting everyone, of course.
1: Governor Ron DeSantis has declared a state of emergency for 25 Northwest Florida counties ahead of the storm.
0: That's ABC's Jim Ryan. Police who searched properties belonging to former Prince Andrew seized evidence unlawfully, according to a London judge today who ruled that the Thames Valley Police made a significant error in applying the warrants when searching Andrew Mountbatten Windsor's homes. 30 people killed when a Russian-guided bomb exploded next to public buses filled with passengers in eastern Ukraine. The long-deployed USS Abraham Lincoln returning home to families in San Diego after its record-breaking deployment. This is ABC News.
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5: I'm Brian Danner. A cyanobacteria harmful algal bloom health advisory has been issued for Winchester Lake. According to a social media post from park officials, a recent test came back positive for microcystin at a level higher than the recreational health advisory threshold for humans. Humans and pets are advised to stay out of affected water. Additionally, fish should be cleaned and rinsed with clean water, and only the fillet portion should be consumed. A candidate for U.S. Representative in Eastern Washington says Congress could be doing more to bring down prices of goods in the United States. Greg Craper sat down with her.
6: Carmela Conroy is running against incumbent Michael Baumgartner. She says prices on everything from medication to shoes has gotten out of control, and Americans are now getting hit the hardest when buying fuel. She says there are things Congress could be doing to bring down prices, like getting us out of Iran.
7: We have now been at war on Iran for 8 months, and you know there's some word games going on about whether we're actually at war or not, but In my mind, if it walks like a duck, if it quacks like a duck, it's a duck.
6: Regardless of what it's called, the conflict in Iran has driven up gas prices, and recent Ukrainian bombings of Russian fuel manufacturing will certainly not help prices. But Conroy did not say we should stay away from that war.
7: I do hope that Mr. Putin stops his war of aggression on the Ukrainians, and that would also help drop prices. But I certainly do not fault the Ukrainians for defending themselves from Russian aggression.
6: During our chat, she also talked about how Congress needs to take back control of tariffs. For LC Valley News, I'm Greg Craver.
5: 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In sports, week 5 of the NFL season kicks off tonight in Dallas when the Cowboys host the Tampa Bay Buccaneers. The Cowboys are 2-2, while the Buccaneers are 0-4. Kickoff from AT&T Stadium is set for 5:15 with live coverage on Prime Video. I'm Brian Danner, LC Valley News.
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0: Juice Newton, Queen of Hearts. Oh, man, Canyon Country, 106.9. I might have snuck that one in there. I know. Sometimes we go back, do some classic stuff. That was from, man, I'm looking this up right now. Let's see, what does Google say? 1981. All right, well, there you go. Whether it's new, whether it's classic, whether it's somewhere in the middle, we love it all. And if there's something you need to hear, then I'd love to play it for you. The Canyon Country line, always open, even just to say good morning. If you just want to connect with someone, I'm just sitting here on Snake River Avenue enjoying this beautiful morning and the beautiful view of the river here. And we're all lit up for the sunshine, expecting a great day. And 208-746-5665 if you want to be a part of it. We're wrapping up our morning's question with Liberty Mart and the cash qualifying question of the day. You can answer this every day. You can listen just after 7:30 to play along and qualify every day if you have the time and you come up with the answer. And then at the end of the month, we take everybody who's qualified and we give away $100 in cash from Liberty Mart. Let me look at what we got so far this week. Jason and Peggy and Kim, Mary, Maria. We've got Jim in here. Mary got in again. Jason again. Kim again. Chantra. We got, and then today's qualifiers. Yeah, we got a couple today as well. It was tough, but we got at least, we got two. Canyon Country, good morning.
1: Hey, did anybody answer that question about the fruit juice already?
0: We're still looking for the correct answer, and yes, technically this is considered a fruit juice. It's a liquid, and if they say it's a juice, what is it?
1: Is it olive oil?
0: It is olive oil. Who's this?
1: My name's Guy Bonner.
0: Guy, that's it, man. You're the first person actually to come up with that. Is that something that you just figured out, or did you find a way to find it online?
1: No. I was thinking of a couple things. I was thinking, well, maybe he's just saying lemon juice and people use it as an ingredient. Or maybe it's like vinegar, but I'm like, no, vinegar's not. And then it just kind of hit me. I was thinking of the olive oil that's just on our stove.
0: An olive is a fruit, and the oil that they make from that is a liquid that they technically is a fruit juice. It sounds weird to me, though.
1: Yeah, it's great.
0: No, thanks, Guy, and you're on the list. And then Tara also got in on this, so we came up with two qualifiers to add to that drawing for $100 cash at the end of the month. Again, you can listen and play along every day, even if you've already qualified.

0: In fact, the more chances you do it, the better chance you'll have to get that cash, right? Thank you, Liberty Martin. Thank you, everybody, who has been playing along this morning and all this week.
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0: Ashley McBride and What If We Don't on Canyon Country 106.9. Best songs, biggest stars, and it's about this time of the day that we take a look at our country music news. I did see this. This was on Tuesday, and I saw it because my mom shared it. She shared this post, and I watched it, and I was like, oh, is this a new song? I was like, no, but these are cool pictures. It was Tim McGraw and Faith Hill and their 30th wedding anniversary. It's such a great... I mean, is that not one of the best couples? Did you see the Yellowstone prequel? Was it 1832 or whatever that was? I think out of all of them, that's been my favorite. And it was Faith Hill and Tim McGraw, and the acting was great. I loved that. But if you want to look up their post, it was from Tim McGraw. And let's see, this is what he said. Forgive, nurture, and be full of joy and laughter. She is a gift to the world for sure. However, for us, we get her, all of her. It's difficult to describe what she means. She is the center of gravity to my life. You are my best friend. And that was, again, Tim McGraw to Faith Hill and their 30th wedding anniversary. And it's a post with the song and pictures of them, and it's really cool. If you want to look that up, you can see that. Maybe even, can we post that to the Canyon Country Facebook page? Quite possibly. Also, let's see, in country news, what else I've got. I see Garth Brooks is headed to Kansas City next. Where has he been? Garth Brooks, Kansas City. Blame It All on My Roots Arena Tour is going on, and he's going to be performing at the T-Mobile Center there November 6th and Saturday the 7th. Okay. Is that it? Well, that's it for Garth Brooks. Are there other stops on the tour? Kansas City? I don't know. Are you going to Kansas City? I'm not going to Kansas City. Maybe Spokane, though. And I did get an announcement here this morning. Thank you to our sister station class, Z-Rock 96.5, and Lee McVeigh. He's awesome. And he said, hey, the Canyon Country listeners might be excited about Riley Green kicking off the That's Just Me tour. They're kicking it off in Spokane. And this is not until April 1st, 2027. Oh, that's kind of an ominous day to do it. Don't tell me it's a joke. Lee, this is according to Google, April 1st, 2027, the Spokane Arena, special guests, Musketeen Bloodline, Jake Worthington, Hannah McFarlane, and then Riley Green. That's going to be a fun concert. There's your concert, your concert news, and your country news. By the way, for concerts, if you go to Cozy.com, you see a Z-Rock Concert Connection tab. Click on that, and you'll see all the upcoming area artists and area concerts, and that's a great place to go for updated concert information. 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

It's Clint Black on Canyon Country 106.9, and I do remember Clint Black has been, I think, 2 years, maybe last month, played up on the Palouse. I forget if we went to, it must have been Moscow. I think it was in Moscow. Wasn't it the Kimmy? No. Where was that? Anyway, great show, and it was fun to see Clint. I don't remember if you played Where Are You Now. I know, though, you know, all the hits and all of that, and probably that, too. Might have been the adult beverages. Quite possibly. Speaking of the concerts, we did announce just a little while ago that there is a Riley Green concert coming to the Spokane Arena. In fact, it looks like he may be kicking off that tour in Spokane. So a lot of fun, and that's what we're looking forward to. Not until April 1st of 2027. I can confirm that date, even though it sounds suspicious. But don't be suspicious. Don't be suspicious. That's going to be a good show. Hey, recommendations. I always love this. If you, maybe it's something you watched, streaming or a movie or something, or maybe it's something you ate or purchased recently that you would recommend, or maybe something you would go the opposite direction. That is helpful information, and we're always looking for that here at Canyon Country. The Canyon Country line is open 208-746.

56, 65. Costco is a place you might go to, and there's new things. Like, okay, I guess I'll try this. I recently purchased... All right, a lot of us probably make some noise at night when we're not intending to. Could you relate to that at all? I mean, I'm told... So, the strips put on your nose. I'd always seen that, maybe, I don't know, on TV or something, and they've got that at Costco. I said, okay, let me buy a box and see, does this actually make any sort of a difference? I'm told a little less noisy at night, at least for me, a little less noisy, and I think, you know, anything... Any kind of progress is good, and I'll take it. Something I've watched recently that I thought was pretty good, and I'd recommend. Well, I just finished up Ted Lasso. I'm not going to talk about that. Maybe some of you, Lee. Maybe some of you are still holding out. Like you haven't quite got to it yet. It was an interesting season. Maybe we'll wait till next. Well, I won't be in here. Well, I'll be here on Monday. To get into that, but the show Lanterns on HBO, I think was it DC or Marvel? I gotta admit, I don't really know the difference when it comes to that. But I will say I watched that, and while it was superhero based, Green Lantern based, Lanterns, I will say that it ended up being more of like a mystery drama show and less really superhero stuff and. I thought it was quite good. So those are some things I would recommend. If you've got something you would recommend, something you've done recently that you enjoyed, watched, or ate, let me know. The Canyon Country Line is open, 208-746-5665.

0: Don't be wandering through the dial like a lost tumbleweed. 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

0: a little show and tell action. Yeah, my boss just comes and says, hey, when you're done here, I got something to show you in my office. It sounds awesome. I can't wait. Hey, good morning, Medicine, Megan Maroney, and Canyon Country 106.9. We got the news to get to here. I just came across an article, and I want to put this challenge to you. And I love to hear from you if you have songs that you want to hear that I can play. I love to make that connection and play music that you love to hear. So the Canyon Country line is open for that. And here's the article I came across. Country music one-hit wonders you might have forgotten about. If there's a one-hit wonder in the past that that lives free in your mind and you're thinking like, oh, I got one. If you can think of one along those lines, just a little theme for request, go ahead, get it in. Use the Canyon Country line 208-746-5665 and let's get some news.
1: ABC News, I'm Sherry Preston. Vice President J.D. Vance has just announced that the administration is suspending several tech companies, including Microsoft, from a program to apply for green cards for workers who come to the U.S. using H-1B visas.
2: Thanks to an ongoing investigation, we have decided to suspend the PERM program for Microsoft, which means they will no longer be able to apply they'll no longer be able to take those H-1Bs and apply for permanent resident status within the United States of America.
1: H-1B visas are meant for high-skilled jobs that are difficult to fill with American workers. Preparations underway along the Florida Panhandle and the Mississippi coast as Hurricane Isaias turns in the Gulf. U.S. authorities have charged former Venezuelan President Nicolas Maduro with more crimes, including conspiring torturing his fellow countrymen to stay in power. USS Lincoln returns to port in San Diego today following its record-long 265 days at sea. This is ABC News.
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6: Good morning, I'm Brian Danner. The weather is taking a turn toward fall this weekend. Temperatures will drop starting Saturday with daytime highs about 20 degrees cooler than Friday. Nighttime temperatures will plummet below freezing in many places outside the LC Valley. There's a slight chance of snow Saturday night into Sunday morning on the Palouse and Camas Prairie. The National Weather Service does not expect any accumulation with a daytime high around 50 degrees on Sunday on both the Palouse and Prairie. Crews are mobilizing equipment to Idaho State Highway 11 on the Greer Grade ahead of construction to stabilize an active slow-moving landslide beneath the highway. The temporary traffic signal is expected to be activated by Saturday as work gets underway. The highway will be reduced to one lane through the project area until mid-February with a temporary traffic signal operating 24 hours a day. One lane will remain open throughout construction, including for commercial traffic. Travelers should expect delays of up to 15 minutes. Crews will construct a soil nail wall, which is a retaining wall anchored into the hillside along the downhill side of the highway to help hold the soil in place. Crews will also remove a portion of the existing roadway bed and replace it with material that allows water to drain more easily, reducing water and resulting weight within the slide area. ITD has monitored and maintained that section of State Highway 11 since original roadway stabilization installation in 2001 by making repairs as needed.

0: to keep the highway open and safe. With increased movement in the area, ITD is moving forward with a more extensive stabilization project to protect the highway and ensure safety of the traveling public. Motorists should slow down through the work zone and obey the temporary traffic signal. Idaho's labor market is expected to continue its significant expansion through the end of the decade, with a projected employment growth rate of 1.3% per year and a total employment count reaching 1,028,760 by 2034. The new long-term employment projections are estimates from the Idaho Department of Labor and cover the period from 2024 through 2034. Idaho's long-term projected growth rate of 1.3% is significantly higher than the national forecast. The most recent projections from the U.S. Bureau of Labor Statistics anticipate a national growth rate of approximately 0.3% annually, less than one-fourth of the projected growth rate for Idaho. In sports, the American League Divisional Series continues tonight in Chicago as the White Sox host the Cleveland Guardians in Game 4 of their best-of-five series. The White Sox lead the series 2-1 following Cleveland's win yesterday. Today's first pitch is set for 5 p.m. with television coverage on TBS and True TV. I'm Brian Danner, LC Valley News.
1: 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You can also go to KOZE.com and find that LC Valley News connection there. Another thing in the sports world, and this is unfortunate, and I don't know if there's any other sport where fans can interact in a way that can be harmful to their home team as much as baseball. And the Yankees, there was a hit that looked like it could be a home run. It was real close, and fans reached over and grabbed it, and the Rays end up beating the Yankees, and this could have possibly tied up that game. So the Rays move on to complete the ALDS sweep of the Yankees, and now you got this fan who interfered. And it's unfortunate. I mean, Steve Bartman, do you remember that name with the Cubs years ago who did something similar? They end up losing, and they had that curse for forever. Finally, I think it was 2016 or 17, they did win the World Series and presented him with a ring. It was interesting. I don't know if you remember that guy, the Bartman. Hey, Angie, good morning. Nice to see you. Oh, you're so smiley and wavy. Oh, I got the best view of the Snake River here on Snake River Avenue, and the best view of our beautiful colleagues and Angie McVay pulling in. But yeah, the Bartman, he's still in hiding. Basically, he just won't do any interviews. He won't respond to anybody. There were death threats and everything. And now here we got the repeat of that situation. Is there any other sport where you can have that much of an impact? Now, this one fan didn't lose the rest of the games for the Yankees. So you got to consider that, too.
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Parker McCollum and What Kind of Man on Canyon Country 106.9. I'm Shane, sitting in for Matt Dangerfield. Less dangerous in the danger zone this week. It's been more of the mediocre zone. Or maybe, if you're feeling kind, the friend zone. Can we call it that? Hey, I mentioned this story earlier. Country music, one-hit wonders. I mean, I sit here and I get to play awesome music. But when you have something like, hey, Shane, could you play this for me? I would love to do that. The Canyon Country line is open, 208-746-5665. And out of these country music one-hit wonders lists I'm looking at right now, I've got one for you. Do you remember this from the year 2000? There's a time when there was a TV show called Beyond the Year 2000. I know I'm dating myself here, but I would watch that as a young Ute. And like, just imagine, flying around in jetpacks and flying cars and whatever else we're gonna. Could you imagine beyond the year 2000 what we might come up with? What have we come up with? I don't know. We got phones in our pockets. We got pretty cool flat screen TVs. I don't know what else. This song from the year 2000. One hit wonder. You might have forgotten this one. It's Chad Brock and Yes on Canyon Country 106.9.

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0: Kenny Chesney, and Remember Me That Way, Canyon Country 106.9, and it's that time of the day where actually I'm gonna go ahead and hit this. Oh yeah, get a little bit of background music going there. That's nice. 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And I've got, at least one. She should have been arrested. And then I've got some stupid stories to go along with this morning. But let's start it off with this one first. A couple is getting married. This is a Karen alert, and she should have been arrested, I think. A couple was getting married, and a woman was walking by. This is in California. California. She's walking her dog. There's a mariachi band performing during, it was a marriage proposal in a park in California. Sounds wonderful. She didn't think so. She got very angry, shouting obscenities, telling people to go back to Mexico. Oh, Karen. You should be in jail. But she wasn't arrested, at least not yet. I don't know if that's some sort of assault. It seems like it to me. A flight from Madrid, Spain to Dallas. This is American Airlines. Had to be diverted to New York on Tuesday. They were having an emergency. Is there audio from this?
1: Play American 37. We're going to declare a pon-pon for an overweight landing.
2: Right, 37.
0: The issue was two working toilets. That's all they had left. There was 287 people on board. That's a long flight. Only two potties. Is that an emergency? Or do you just kind of like, well, just wait? I don't know. I've never been on a flight that long. I think, but when you got to go, you got to go. And if there's nearly 300 people and only two working potties, apparently that's enough for an emergency. Also, AI making the stupid news this morning. It is criminal, absolutely. Again, brought to you by University Auto Sales. A man was mortified when his AI agent posted his bank balances to a work Slack channel unprompted. It broke down all his expenses in detail, posted that to his colleagues, and then it apologized. I'm sorry. Oh, I'm sure you are. Also, speaking of AI goofs, a 16-year-old teen in Canada had to be rescued from the base of a massive steep rock formation that's ironically named the Widowmaker. Claude guided him to the wrong location. So, again, AI good for some things? For everything? No. Not quite yet. Oh, Hayden, you got some thoughts on this? Or are you just walking by and like, what is this guy doing?
3: Nope, I have something for you, but I regret coming in here now.
0: What do you mean? Why would you regret?
3: I don't, because I didn't know I was going to be on the mic.
0: I do have to say, since you are here now, yeah. I have to officially thank you for the wonderful message you left me.

0: done.
1: Why was the sad so sad?
0: Because I'm tired of the sunshine. I'm tired of it being 80 degrees and sunny. It's October.
1: Guess what? Saturday. Like we're going to reach 60.
0: You know what? I'll take it.
1: Sunday, like maybe upper 50s.
0: I'll take it.
1: Really?
0: I'll take it.
1: It's so nice. Been warm in October.
0: No.
1: Today may be the last day of 80 degree temperatures that we're going to see this year.
0: Let's take a moment and I don't even know. I was going to say take a moment of silence, but I don't think anyone's mourning the hot weather because I'm not.
1: Let's celebrate. Let's go get some thoop.
0: Some thoop?
1: Thoop.
0: I love soup. You know I love soup?
1: I didn't, but
0: I love soup.
1: I do now.
2: Idaho's abortion ban has no real exceptions. 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
1: 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Sorry, Aiden. I kind of cut you off
0: there.
1: Yeah,
0: you did.
1: For the joke.
0: I know.
1: I really do like soup, actually.
0: Oh, well, makes two of us. Matt doesn't really like soup.
1: Well,
0: so.
1: The soup is kind of more of a friend zone thing.
0: That's true. It's not really a danger zone thing. Nobody gets a bowl of clam chowder and goes, it's crazy time.
1: Well, I mean,
0: we're getting dangerous with the clam chowder.
1: I mean, you bring up clam chowder. I mean, if you were going to pick a soup that potentially could be dangerous, I mean, shellfish.
0: Yeah, well, that's true. That's true. Canned fish is a bit dangerous. So maybe clam chowder is in the danger zone. But not like a gazpacho, you know? Not like a cold soup. That's more friend zone.
1: Okay. Well, there you go. That's why Matt Dangerfield, you don't hear about soup much.
0: No. Maybe clam chowder.
1: Because maybe the borderline.
0: Borderline. It's pretty scary. I won't lie.
1: 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It's a wonderful laugh.
0: It is.
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Hey, I did find another stupid criminal, and these criminals were actually caught and arrested. I'll get to this here in a second. Thank you again, University Auto Sales. They say yes to so many different things. Payments under $2,000, no payment for 120 days, financing. How about, this is a great question, good credit or bad credit?

0: The answer is just like, yes, yes, yes. 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Okay, so this is actually not recent, but I love these stupid criminal stories, so I was searching through some of them, and sometimes they bring up more questions than answers when you go through this. But five total individuals in Florida were arrested for burglary. There were three in their late teens and two that were juveniles. Five total. A woman comes home, and she's missing electronics. She's missing some jewelry. She's missing the ashes of her father and two Great Danes. And apparently the alleged burglars took all that stuff, and they mistook the ashes for something that they ingested instead, that they sniffed. And I just, like, why? And how was she storing this? I mean, anybody normally, right, it's an urn, you got ashes, you're probably like, you recognize that. Was she keeping it in baggies? Was it just, like, piled up on the table, like Tony Montana style? Like, how does that happen where people, anyway, they did. And it was ashes. And those are some pretty dumb criminals. Okay, so thank you, University Audio, for that segment this morning. Will we get some good news coming up? Am I running out of time here on the show? Maybe we'll get to that. I know one thing I wanted to get to because it's been in the news this morning. Canyon Country Weather. The weather is changing, if you didn't know. Not today. 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And yeah, today near 80. All week it's been beautiful. This might be the last day that we reach 80 of the year, though. Tonight, low of around 52. Partly sunny tomorrow, maybe mid-70s. Then Saturday, highs around 60. Sunday, maybe into the 50s, only for your high next week. Looking ahead, like 10 more days, it looks like low 60s. So again, today might be the last day of the year to enjoy this type of warm weather, near or at 80 today. Very nice, and that's weather brought to you by Western Floors. And this is Canyon Country 106.9.
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0: It's Canyon Country 106.9, Blake Shelton, nobody. And good morning, and wrapping up this morning's program again, Matt Dangerfield out this week, but he will be back on Tuesday of next week, and I'm Shane. I've been sitting here in what we have dubbed the friend zone until it becomes more dangerous with Matt's presence, and then, of course, the danger zone returns. Wrapping up the show with some good news of the day that I found, and might as well do this to go along with it. A nice little background tune, ditty. Okay, a seventh grader in Arizona just collected 30,326 diapers this year for families in need. Sloan is her name. She created Sloan's Diaper Drive 5 years ago, the first collection. Brought in about 7,000 diapers, so great progress through the years. Fills up a whole U-Haul, and all of it goes to Nourish Phoenix, a local nonprofit there, community-wide project. That's awesome to see. Seventh grader, and been doing this for 5 years now? Wow. A nonprofit in Florida, Young Musicians Unite, providing free music education to more than 21,000 students across Miami in like 130-plus schools, music classes, a chance to learn new instruments and perform. I loved that when I was a kid. And how many of us right now would love to know how to play an instrument, right? And if you get started as a kid and then pick up something like that, it's just fun. Expands the brain, I think. Learn music and listening for certain things and how to read it. And then we wrap up our good news this morning, and I don't know why this even makes the good news. There is audio to go along with this, too. Rookie quarterback Fernando Mendoza. Seems doing pretty good, right? The Raiders? The Raiders. He's taking his talents beyond the football field with financial advice, a financial education video series called Finance with Fernando. He's targeting Gen Z. He says he just wants to help, that this is what he's passionate about. So let's listen in. It's good news this morning.
1: I'm Fernando Mendoza, pro quarterback. But my true passion is fiscal responsibility. Woo! Let's flip and go. I get pumped for my educational video series, Finance with Fernando. Finance. A practical guide for Gen Z to make the most of their money. Get up! Your 401k contributions. And the kicker? I'm giving away the ultimate prize.
0: He's a Heisman Trophy winner. Of course, starting quarterback. Is he starting? No, he's not starting. It's Kirk Cousins, isn't it? For the... For the Raiders. Anyway, he's giving back. He's offering financial advice. He does have an MBA, graduate of University of Indiana. So, yeah, it's a great thing. It's good news. He's just doing that to be helpful, I'm sure. He's not doing that to have any sort of a side hustle. No way. Why would he do that?
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0: Golden. New allegations against school leadership at Cornell University from attorneys representing the accuser in the gang rape case, claiming that the school failed to stop her assault at the Chi Phi fraternity house. Here's ABC's Hannah Batah.
1: The lawyer for the woman at the center of the Cornell case says the party where his client was allegedly raped should never have been allowed because campus police made a drug arrest at the same frat house the night before. A Cornell document shows a ketamine overdose at the frat house the day before, but the school did not suspend the fraternity, which its policy would have permitted.
0: One of the men accused now calling for New York Attorney General Letitia James to be removed from the case, claiming bias. The first named Atlantic hurricane of the season in the Atlantic, Isaias, has strengthened into the Category 1 hurricane, but still gaining power as it churns. Gulf states and the Florida Panhandle are in the path. In the Pacific, coastal alerts posted in Southern California as Tropical Storm Rachel regains strength. This is ABC News.
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5: I'm Brian Danner. A cyanobacteria harmful algal bloom health advisory has been issued for Winchester Lake. According to a social media post from park officials, a recent test came back positive for microcystin at a level higher than the recreational health advisory threshold for humans. Humans and pets are advised to stay out of affected water. Additionally, fish should be cleaned and rinsed with clean water, and only the fillet portion should be consumed. A candidate for U.S. Representative in Eastern Washington says Congress could be doing more to bring down prices of goods in the United States. Greg Craper sat down with her.
6: Carmela Conroy is running against incumbent Michael Baumgartner. She says prices on everything from medication to shoes has gotten out of control, and Americans are now getting hit the hardest when buying fuel. She says there are things Congress could be doing to bring down prices, like getting us out of Iran.
7: We have now been at war on Iran for 8 months, and you know there's some word games going on about whether we're actually at war or not, but in my mind, if it walks like a duck, if it quacks like a duck, it's a duck.
6: Regardless of what it's called, the conflict in Iran has driven up gas prices, and recent Ukrainian bombings of Russian fuel manufacturing will certainly not help prices. But Conroy did not say we should stay away from that war.
7: I do hope that Mr. Putin stops his war of aggression on the Ukrainians, and that would also help drop prices. But I certainly do not fault the Ukrainians for defending themselves from Russian aggression.
6: During our chat, she also talked about how Congress needs to take back control of tariffs. For LC Valley News, I'm Greg Craver.
5: 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It's this week outside the Assotin County Library at 5th and Sycamore in Clarkston. It runs 10 a.m. to 5 p.m. today and 10 a.m. to noon tomorrow. In sports, week 5 of the NFL season kicks off tonight in Dallas when the Cowboys host the Tampa Bay Buccaneers. The Cowboys are 2-2, while the Buccaneers are 0-4. Kickoff from AT&T Stadium is set for 5:15 with live coverage on Prime Video. I'm Brian Danner, LC Valley News.
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0: Eve Luke Bryan Country, and she knows it on Canyon Country 106.9. We always start our day with a would you rather question, and would you rather have your teeth glow in the dark or have eyebrows that fall off once a month? Both of them, I feel glow in the dark teeth doesn't really sound that bad. It also sounds like they might be super bright white. So, and eyebrows that fall off, you know, you could always draw them back on. There's ways to hide, you know, if they fell off. But I feel like glow-in-the-dark teeth, it would be hard to be in a movie theater, especially if you were eating a lot of snacks. It would be maybe a little bit distracting. So there's some downsides. There are some downsides. But overall, I think I would rather have teeth that glow-in-the-dark because, I don't know, it just sounds less problematic than my eyebrows falling off every month.
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0: 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Lows are at 52 tonight. Tomorrow, happy Friday. Partly sunny and windy. Highs near 77. And then, it looks like Saturday and Sunday, we're going to finally start cooling down. Thank goodness, man. I am so tired of this. It's like summer, spring for most.

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0: thing happened last night. So in my house, I have a screen door on my front door, and mostly it's, you know, for my cat and my dogs. They like to look outside, and so I usually have it open. It also lets a nice breeze in, lets some air in. And last night, as we were having dinner time with the animals, I usually will be on the floor because my dogs are spoiled, okay? And they like it if you sit on the floor with them while they eat. And so last night, it was just a really long day. And so instead of sitting, I decided I would just lay down. And I was laying there, and apparently someone could see through my screen door from the road, might I add. That was crazy. And someone started yelling at me and was like, "Are you okay? Ma'am, are you okay?" And I was like, are they talking to me? And then they like stopped in front of my house and was yelling. And so I got up because I was so confused. And then they just drove away. They just gunned it and drove away. And so if you were worried about me, and that was you, don't worry. I'm okay. I am perfectly okay. It was a long day. There was a lot of things happening, and I just wanted to lay down for a few minutes. I needed my dogs to eat dinner, and I just wanted to lay down for a few minutes. So that was crazy time, though. Honestly, hilarious. Made me laugh. I hope she was talking to me. That's the thing.
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0: Land Cavalry, Never Coming Back, listening in here with Aiden on Canyon Country 106.9. As always, we find things to celebrate every single day. Today is a very big celebration because it is one of my best friend's birthdays. So, happy birthday to you, Miss Jen. Happy birthday to you. But it's also, all right, Fluffer Nutter Day, National Hero Day, Salmon Day, and World Octopus Day. Now, I'm not the biggest octopus person. I have tried it a few times. I don't love it. I don't hate it, but I just don't love it. But the thing is, salmon. I have a thing about salmon, but I recently, if you haven't tried that viral recipe where you do like a sushi bake and you can use salmon or you can use tuna or you can use a bunch of stuff, but I like it with the salmon. Oh my gosh, if you haven't, just look up sushi bake anywhere. There's so many recipes, but if you do one with salmon, oh, if you like sushi at all, one of my maybe new absolute favorite recipes. It is so, it's actually really easy. It looks maybe a little complicated. It's not. It's so easy. My favorite. And then you can just put it back in the oven the next day or air fry it and it'll get a little crispy. Ah! Okay, if you haven't, just try it. I promise you. I'll never leave you astray.
1: 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Crooked teeth are not the real problem. 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

0: The NYPD says one person was shot during an interaction with federal agents in New York City. NYPD says that person is conscious and receiving medical attention. Governor Kathy Hochul says she has been briefed and is demanding transparency from the feds. ABC's Aaron Katursky.
1: ICE agents shot someone in a vehicle up near 225th Street, and eyewitnesses said they heard several shots. They also said they saw a child in the car at the time. The person struck was taken to the hospital with non-life-threatening injuries. It appears the ICE agents were looking for someone with a prior conviction and a prior arrest. But all this comes as sources tell ABC News that ICE has increased its targeted number of arrests from 2,000 a day up to 3,000 a day.
0: According to the Pew Research Center, President Trump's approval rating has hit a second-term low and a near-record low, with 30% of Americans approving and 68% disapproving. This is ABC News.
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5: Good afternoon, I'm Greg Kramer. We're less than 1 month away from the general election. In Assotin County, voters will go to the polls to decide who will be sheriff and replace John Hildebrand as the top elected official in the county. We sat down with both Blake Richards, the current undersheriff, and Monty Renzelman, the current Assotin police chief. We discussed why they're running for sheriff, what needs to change, and more. One thing they agree on is they won't support flock cameras in the county. Flock and similar cameras record information on everyone passing by them 24 hours a day. Lately, they've come under fire for invasions of privacy and just being wrong. Renzelman and Richards both agree they don't belong in Assotin County.
6: Law enforcement has to embrace technology, but not at the expense of the rights of the citizens.
7: Criminals shouldn't have more privacy than law-abiding citizens. But law-abiding citizens shouldn't have to sacrifice their privacy to catch criminals. That's why I will never support flock cameras.
5: If you'd like to see more of both interviews, they'll be posted at 5:30 this afternoon on LC Valley News on Facebook. Medics and firefighters rushed to a rollover accident last night. Assotin County Fire District.